sing. Don't you wish your girlfriend was wrong like me? Wrong. Don't you wish your girlfriend was fun like me? Du lytter nå til Radio Mayhem.

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It's been a minute. This probably should have happened a while ago. Fuck it. We're here now, though. Let's go.

finna go. You think you slick, boy, this crib, you ain't ready to take it where I'm finna go. Mafia rules, you making a mockery, me a monopoly, speak on my flow, my nigga, I'm mopping, slap on my flow, now niggas is copying, niggas be out with the wall, I'm just hopping, give me a pass, I conquer it, this ain't the time for pondering, you niggas is slandering, this real shit, niggas be honoring, you looking for followers and not watching my niggas that's following, nigga, fuck them likes, I'm yelling like, what, my nigga, young problem, east side, nigga, Eminem woke to be sub, let y'all ride, now nigga, want it back like a Lisa, think it's the game, you gon' see some, ain't no peace, you'll be missing a pizza, nigga, pumped off, now she's on the mom, all mad, kids all sad, damn my bad, send a few coins to the corner, please make a sweep for him, nigga, I don't hop on tracks, I leak on him, in the field with the cleats on, Steve Jobs, but the cannabis mob, in due time, niggas will be mine, sure ignore, go find him, the minute sign, if you're looking for the facts, I'm a nigga to find, young niggas all crack in the middle of fine, in the face of this crimping, Long Beach DC's is different, four men with the put on, still getting bread with the niggas I put on, yeah, yeah, I put my hood on, shit got cold, I put my hood on, yeah, yeah, Marshall and Calvin, both from the gutters like public housing, now we're performing behind the

I found a note my mama left me, with a Bible and a bus ticket home.